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3: Tonight, mostly cloudy with patchy fog, low 54. Tuesday, clouds will give way to limited sunshine. The 5-degree guarantee is 69. Tuesday night, partly cloudy, low 50. And for Wednesday, partly sunny, high 75. For a complete first warning forecast, tune to WENY News. I'm Chief Meteorologist Joe Barris.
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everybody had to pay and pay. A hustle here and a hustle there. New York City is the place where they said, hey, babe, take a walk.

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6: Tonight, mostly cloudy with areas of fog, low 54. Tuesday, cloudy to start, some limited sunshine likely for the afternoon, the 5-degree guarantee 69. Tuesday night, scattered clouds, low 50. And for Wednesday, partly sunny, high 75. For your complete First 20 forecast, tune to WENY News. I'm Chief Meteorologist Joe Barris.
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0: 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We've got more Grapevine music standing by in just minutes.
1: Let's look at some statistics. On average, 18 people die every day waiting for an organ transplant in New York State. 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
2: Tonight, mostly cloudy with patchy fog, low 54. Tuesday, clouds will give way to limited sunshine, the 5-degree guarantee is 69. Tuesday night, partly cloudy, low 50. And for Wednesday, partly sunny, high 75. For a complete first warning forecast, tune to WENY News. I'm Chief Meteorologist Joe Barris.
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2: Tonight, mostly cloudy with areas of fog, low 54. Tuesday, cloudy to start, some limited sunshine likely for the afternoon, the 5-degree guarantee 69. Tuesday night, scattered clouds, low 50. And for Wednesday, partly sunny, high 75. For your complete First 20 forecast, tune to WENY News. I'm Chief Meteorologist Joe Barris.
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wanna make you mine. I said you look so fine that I really wanna make you mine. 4, 5, 6, come on and get your kicks. Now you don't need money when you look like that, do you, huh?

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4: Cloudy skies overnight tonight with lows in the mid-50s. For later today, starting with some patchy fog, but skies will gradually become mostly sunny. Highs up around 70 and looks beautiful for Wednesday and Thursday with lots of sunshine. Highs will be close to 80.
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0: Here's the Barnes Firm Weather Watcher forecast. 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
2: Cloudy skies overnight tonight with lows in the mid-50s. For later today, starting with some patchy fog, but skies will gradually become mostly sunny. Highs up around 70, and looks beautiful for Wednesday and Thursday with lots of sunshine. Highs will be close to 80.
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We love Triumph. What's not to love about a little victory lap? Arms raised, crowd cheering, music swelling. But there's another type of Triumph. Quieter, less cinematic. 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

0: We've got some music we can't wait for you to hear. And it's coming up next on The Vine.
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2: Cloudy skies overnight tonight with lows in the mid-50s. For later today, starting with some patchy fog, but skies will gradually become mostly sunny. Highs up around 70, and looks beautiful for Wednesday and Thursday with lots of sunshine. Highs will be close to 80.
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2: Cloudy skies overnight tonight with lows in the mid-50s. For later today, starting with some patchy fog, but skies will gradually become mostly sunny. Highs up around 70, and looks beautiful for Wednesday and Thursday with lots of sunshine. Highs will be close to 80.
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Well, here's my final serenade. Here's a gun and here's a blade. Here's a picture that I saved for too long. Here's

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1: Every day, young people across our community are making a difference. They're volunteering their time, helping their neighbors, working hard in the classroom, showing leadership, and proving that being a great student is about more than grades. It's about character. And for nearly two decades, Bangs Ambulance has made it a priority to recognize them. Through their longtime sponsorship of the Distinguished Youth Award, Bangs Ambulance has helped honor hundreds of local students for outstanding citizenship, scholastic achievement, volunteerism, and commitment to their communities. Bangs has stood behind the simple but powerful idea: when young people step up and do something good, they deserve to be recognized. These students are tomorrow's teachers, first responders, business owners, volunteers, and community leaders. And Bangs Ambulance has been celebrating their potential for generations. To Bangs Ambulance, thank you for your years of support of the Distinguished Youth Award, believing in our local students, and recognizing the young people who make our community strong.
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I really was. But then it rained, and I thought, that feels like a sign. 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
2: Cloudy skies overnight tonight with lows in the mid-50s. For later today, starting with some patchy fog, but skies will gradually become mostly sunny. Highs up around 70 and looks beautiful for Wednesday and Thursday with lots of sunshine. Highs will be close to 80.
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3: Cloudy skies overnight tonight with lows in the mid-50s. For later today, starting with some patchy fog, but skies will gradually become mostly sunny. Highs up around 70, and looks beautiful for Wednesday and Thursday with lots of sunshine. Highs will be close to 80.
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3: Good morning, I'm Joe Salzone, the mayor of Ithaca, displaying frustration with Cornell University. Mayor Robert Cantelmo says both the school and campus police failed to work with IPD after an alleged gang rape at a 2024 fraternity party, adding that Cornell also failed to hold the alleged suspects accountable. He's presenting a resolution to the Common Council that places a moratorium on all Cornell student event and special event permits. A homeless man wanted for a Cortland stabbing, police say a warrant was issued Monday for 38-year-old Henry Monroe. An unnamed victim was reportedly stabbed Sunday night on Main Street. They're now in critical but stable condition. News anytime at 607newsnow.com. Local news matters. I'm Joe Salzone reporting.
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4: Today, clouds will give way to some clearing during the afternoon. The 5-degree guarantee is 69. Tonight, partly cloudy, low 50. Wednesday, partly sunny and mild, high 75. And for Thursday, partly sunny and unseasonably warm, high 80. For a complete First 20 forecast, tune to WENY News. I'm Chief Meteorologist Joe Barris.
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2: Good morning, I'm Joe Salzone, the mayor of Ithaca, displaying frustration with Cornell University. Mayor Robert Cantelmo says both the school and campus police failed to work with IPD after an alleged gang rape at a 2024 fraternity party, adding that Cornell also failed to hold the alleged suspects accountable. He's presenting a resolution to the Common Council that places a moratorium on all Cornell student event and special event permits. A homeless man wanted for a Cortland stabbing, police say a warrant was issued Monday for 38-year-old Henry Monroe. An unnamed victim was reportedly stabbed Sunday night on Main Street. They're now in critical but stable condition. News anytime at 607newsnow.com. Local news matters. I'm Joe Salzone reporting.
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3: Today, clouds will give way to some clearing during the afternoon. The 5-degree guarantee is 69. Tonight, partly cloudy, low 50. Wednesday, partly sunny and mild, high 75. And for Thursday, partly sunny and unseasonably warm, high 80. For a complete First 20 forecast, tune to WENY News. I'm Chief Meteorologist Joe Barris.
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2: Good morning, I'm Joe Salzone, the mayor of Ithaca, displaying frustration with Cornell University. Mayor Robert Cantelmo says both the school and campus police failed to work with IPD after an alleged gang rape at a 2024 fraternity party, adding that Cornell also failed to hold the alleged suspects accountable. He's presenting a resolution to the Common Council that places a moratorium on all Cornell student event and special event permits. A homeless man wanted for a Cortland stabbing, police say a warrant was issued Monday for 38-year-old Henry Monroe. An unnamed victim was reportedly stabbed Sunday night on Main Street. They're now in critical but stable condition. News anytime at 607newsnow.com. Local news matters. I'm Joe Salzone reporting.
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3: Today, clouds will give way to some clearing during the afternoon. The 5-degree guarantee is 69. Tonight, partly cloudy, low 50. Wednesday, partly sunny and mild, high 75. And for Thursday, partly sunny and unseasonably warm, high 80. For a complete first 20 forecast, tune to WENY News. I'm Chief Meteorologist Joe Barris.
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2: Good morning, I'm Joe Salzone, the mayor of Ithaca, displaying frustration with Cornell University. Mayor Robert Cantelmo says both the school and campus police failed to work with IPD after an alleged gang rape at a 2024 fraternity party, adding that Cornell also failed to hold the alleged suspects accountable. He's presenting a resolution to the Common Council that places a moratorium on all Cornell student event and special event permits. A homeless man wanted for a Cortland stabbing, police say a warrant was issued Monday for 38-year-old Henry Monroe. An unnamed victim was reportedly stabbed Sunday night on Main Street. They're now in critical but stable condition. News anytime at 607newsnow.com. Local news matters. I'm Joe Salzone reporting.
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3: Today, clouds will give way to some clearing during the afternoon. The 5-degree guarantee is 69. Tonight, partly cloudy, low 50. Wednesday, partly sunny and mild, high 75. And for Thursday, partly sunny and unseasonably warm, high 80. For a complete First 20 forecast, tune to WENY News. I'm Chief Meteorologist Joe Barris.
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2: Good morning, I'm Joe Salzone, the mayor of Ithaca, displaying frustration with Cornell University. Mayor Robert Cantelmo says both the school and campus police failed to work with IPD after an alleged gang rape at a 2024 fraternity party, adding that Cornell also failed to hold the alleged suspects accountable. He's presenting a resolution to the Common Council that places a moratorium on all Cornell student event and special event permits. A homeless man wanted for a Cortland stabbing, police say a warrant was issued Monday for 38-year-old Henry Monroe. An unnamed victim was reportedly stabbed Sunday night on Main Street. They're now in critical but stable condition. News anytime at 607newsnow.com. Local news matters. I'm Joe Salzone reporting.
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3: Today, clouds will give way to some clearing during the afternoon. The 5-degree guarantee is 69. Tonight, partly cloudy, low 50. Wednesday, partly sunny and mild, high 75. And for Thursday, partly sunny and unseasonably warm, high 80. For a complete First 20 forecast, tune to WENY News. I'm Chief Meteorologist Joe Barris.
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2: Good morning, I'm Joe Salzone, the mayor of Ithaca, displaying frustration with Cornell University. Mayor Robert Cantelmo says both the school and campus police failed to work with IPD after an alleged gang rape at a 2024 fraternity party, adding that Cornell also failed to hold the alleged suspects accountable. He's presenting a resolution to the Common Council that places a moratorium on all Cornell student event and special event permits. A homeless man wanted for a Cortland stabbing, police say a warrant was issued Monday for 38-year-old Henry Monroe. An unnamed victim was reportedly stabbed Sunday night on Main Street. They're now in critical but stable condition. News anytime at 607newsnow.com. 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I'm Joe Salzone reporting.
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3: Today, clouds will give way to some clearing during the afternoon. The 5-degree guarantee is 69. Tonight, partly cloudy, low 50. Wednesday, partly sunny and mild, high 75. And for Thursday, partly sunny and unseasonably warm, high 80. For a complete First 20 forecast, tune to WENY News. I'm Chief Meteorologist Joe Barris.
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7: Today, skies will become partly sunny during the afternoon, the 5-degree guarantee 69. Tonight, partly cloudy, low 50. Wednesday, a mix of sun and clouds, high 75. And for Thursday, partly sunny and warm, high 80. For a complete First 20 forecast, tune to WENY News. I'm Chief Meteorologist Gio Barris.
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0: Ooh, that's the music we can't wait for you to hear. 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
7: Today, mostly cloudy skies, followed by limited late-day sunshine. Factory guarantee of 69. Tonight, partly cloudy and calm with a low of 50. Wednesday, limited cloud cover with mild conditions and a high of 75. Thursday, partly sunny and unseasonably warm with a high of 79. For a complete first warning forecast, tune into WENY News. I'm meteorologist Connor Frydahl.
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2: Today, overcast skies with decreasing clouds, the 5-degree guarantee 69. Tonight, partly cloudy and calm with a low of 50. Wednesday, partly cloudy at times with mild conditions and a high of 75. Thursday, unseasonably warm, high 79. For your complete first morning forecast, tune in to WENY News. I'm meteorologist Connor Friedhoff.
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3: Today, mostly cloudy skies, followed by limited late-day sunshine. 5-degree guarantee of 69. Tonight, partly cloudy and calm with a low of 50. Wednesday, limited cloud cover with mild conditions and a high of 75. Thursday, partly sunny and unseasonably warm with a high of 79. For a complete first warning forecast, tune into WENY News. I'm meteorologist Connor Friedhoff.
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3: Hello, this is Dr. Mariah Peretti of Asthma and Allergy Associates. A commonly asked question that we receive pertains to the causes of house dust allergy. There are many components in house dust which cause allergic symptoms, but the primary allergen in house dust is the waste product of the dust mite, a microscopic insect that lives in mattresses, carpets, and upholstered furniture. Dust mites feed on shed human skin, and the resultant waste materials are highly allergenic and can cause allergic symptoms even after the

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3: A mix of sun and clouds this afternoon with a high of 70 degrees. Partly cloudy tonight, down to 50 overnight. Partly sunny and warmer tomorrow, 75. Partly sunny and warmer still Thursday with a chance of a shower, highs near 80. Friday, the rain continues cooler too, highs in the low 70s.
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8: It'll be partly sunny this afternoon with a high of 70 degrees. Partly cloudy tonight, down to 50 overnight. Partly sunny and warmer tomorrow, 75. Partly sunny and warmer still Thursday, with a chance of a shower. Highs 80 on Thursday. Friday, rain continues, cooler too. Highs in the low 70s.
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It's Veronica. This is the lead single from Phoebe Bridgers' third solo album, Lost Weekend, released August 14th of 2026. Here's Lost Boys.

0: 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It's Veronica. Ithaca College has an intro to lino cut starting today, 3 to 5 p.m. You don't have to be an artist to make something. That's what it's an intro for. Honestly, I like activities and I like things to do where the end result doesn't have to be perfect. Why go for perfection? 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

0: the Barnes Firm Weather Watcher forecast. 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
1: A mix of sun and clouds this afternoon with a high of 70 degrees. Partly cloudy tonight, down to 50 overnight. Partly sunny and warmer tomorrow, 75. Partly sunny and warmer still Thursday with a chance of a shower, highs near 80. Friday, the rain continues cooler too, highs in the low 70s.
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He says the uncomfortable subject ultimately taught him the power of vulnerability. From the debut VHS, here's Ex-Ambassadors Unsteady.

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0: is Veronica the Vine, 96.7. Everybody's got that one place they don't necessarily tell everybody about. 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
6: It'll be partly sunny this afternoon with a high of 70 degrees. Partly cloudy tonight, down to 50 overnight. Partly sunny and warmer tomorrow, 75. Partly sunny and warmer still Thursday with a chance of a shower. Highs 80 on Thursday. Friday, rain continues, cooler too. High

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You're

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Son of a

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Hey, it's Veronica with the Vine 96.7. The Rolling Stones are still playing with Destiny, literally. And the Stars is the lead single from their 2026 album, Foreign Tongues, with Mick and Keith writing it and producer Andrew Watt giving that classic Stone swagger a little modern studio muscle.

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5: Tonight, becoming partly cloudy with patchy fog possible, low 50. Wednesday, partly sunny and warm, the 5-degree guarantee 76. Wednesday night, increasing clouds, low 58. And for Thursday, warm with hazy sunshine, a few showers are possible, high 78. For your complete first warning forecast, tune the WENY News. I'm Chief Meteorologist Joe Barris.
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This next one leans into that wonderfully relatable feeling of having everything happening at once and realizing you're not keeping up. 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

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It's Veronica. This next one became the band's signature song, reaching number 9 on the Billboard Hot 100 and earning 3 Grammy nominations at the 99 ceremony, Record of the Year, Song of the Year, and Best Pop Performance by a Duo or Group. 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
7: Tonight, partial clearing with patchy fog possible, low 50. Wednesday, warmer with a mix of sun and clouds, the 5-degree guarantee 76. Wednesday night, mostly cloudy, low 58. And for Thursday, warm and humid with a few showers possible, high 78. For your complete first 20 forecast, tune to WENY News. 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

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It's Veronica. Imagine Dragons turned pain into a hit with Believer. Dan Reynolds wrote it about the physical and emotional struggles that shaped him, and it became the band's biggest song from their 2017 album, Evolve.

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More about them on the break. Here's Noah Kahan with Doors.

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The Sacred Soul starts it off an unreleased song for 2026 with Any Old Fool. Three guys from San Diego making soul music that sounds like it could have been pulled straight from a vintage 45 collection. Here they are.

0: 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It's Veronica with a Tuesday assignment. Don't take the fastest way home tonight. 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When young people choose to lead, volunteer, work hard, and make healthy choices, they're doing more than building their own future. They're helping build a stronger community for everyone. That's exactly the kind of leadership the Distinguished Youth Award was created to celebrate. 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To Cortland County Reality Check Tobacco-Free Zone, thank you for believing in our local youth that are making our community stronger. 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
2: It'll be partly sunny this afternoon with a high of 70 degrees. Partly cloudy tonight, down to 50 overnight. Partly sunny and warmer tomorrow, 75. Partly sunny and warmer still Thursday with a chance of a shower. Highs 80 on Thursday. Friday, rain continues, cooler too. Highs in the low 70s.
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0: 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It's Veronica. This might sound like a mellow late 90s sing-along, but the story is about a wealthy girl desperate to escape the Hollywood lifestyle. Here's Sean Mullins with Lullaby.
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But she feels safe now in this bar on Fairfax. And from the stage I can tell that she can't let go and she can't relax. And just before she hangs her head to cry,

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Down that street about a half a mile. And all her friends tell her she's so pretty. She'd be a whole lot prettier

white face. It seems like everybody's got a plan. It's kinda like Nashville with a tan.

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